0: when you're missing home. Only know you love her when you let her go. And you let her go.
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Scrap the beach face.

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Cause could it be any different? 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

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I didn't think it was small talk. It was very nice. 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He was a very nice guy. 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
1: You guys can act as much a fool as you want. You don't have to worry about the cameras. This is just my probation. Say hello to Robbie. 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

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All mellow, rainy California-like.

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I keep myself busy. 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Though I must keep my distance in a world I find resigned. And I stare at the pictures, don't like what I see. They depict me as something

dream of a different day. I've been told not to worry and just do what they say.